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Sairam, dear listeners, many avatars or divine incarnations have descended on this earth. Each avatar is an amazing phenomenon but with a different name and form. Why do so many incarnations descend and what is their purpose? Let us now listen to Bhagwan Sri Satya Sai Baba enlightening us on the mysteries of avatarhood. This divine discourse was delivered on the occasion of Krishna Janmashtami at Prashanti Nilayam on the 14th of August 1990.

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1: Chuchara. 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
0: Gopikas who have lost their entire hearts and dedicated themselves entirely to Krishna. There was nothing except in Krishna for them. Their life was full of the feeling of Krishna and that alone.
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0: The hearts which have enjoyed such great nectarine sweetness will never go in for anything other than the Lord.
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2: Mottamota meelo namakam kavali.
0: In the very first instance,
2: meelo namakam undatame daivam pai namakam.
0: If you have faith in yourself,
2: nimmalu meer nammaleentuvadu daivani nammaledu.
0: For a person who cannot believe in himself,
2: kalavane tanapaina tanaku namakam lekapovadam chethane Yashoda Krishnunni nammalekapoyindi.
0: Because she did not have faith in herself, she could not believe Krishna.
2: Deeniki kaaranam emiti?
0: What is the reason for
2: loka sambandhamainatundi vaatchalyame deeniki kaaranam?
0: It is because of the
2: word na koduku nenu talli koduku ani ee vidhi sharirika sambandhamainatundi sambandhani polchukuntu vachchi.
0: She always firmly believed that Krishna was her son. There was that kind of bodily attachment, and therefore
2: she was Krishna yokka sarvasvam kudanu chaala vichitramainatundi.
0: Therefore every story and everything associated with Krishna is full of wonder.
2: Karpune vyasulu var cheppadu,
0: that is why
2: chitrambulu trailokya pavitrambulu.
0: Therefore vyasa declared that everything is rather strange and mysterious.

You were listening to a divine discourse delivered by Bhagwan Sri Satya Sai Baba on the occasion of Krishna Janmashtami at Prashanti Nilayam on the 14th of August 1990. Bhagwan Baba said, each avatar is appropriate for the time of its advent. This may be illustrated by a small example. When there is a petty quarrel in the street, a policeman's intervention is enough. But when there is a riotous crowd, a police inspector may be necessary to deal with it. In an insurgency, the Inspector General of Police will have to take charge of the situation. Avatars make their advent only to confer divine bliss on mankind, and when the avatar principle is understood, we experience real bliss. Thank you and Sai Ram.

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From time to time, Bhagwan Baba conducts in the month of May a summer course in Indian culture and spirituality. The high point of the summer course is the daily discourse given by Bhagwan. Radio Sai now presents excerpts from one of the divine discourses delivered by Bhagwan Baba during the summer course conducted in the year 2002.

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0: That is only the true day in the truest sense of the word. The rest is just an obituary.
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0: 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Likewise, the sages Vasishta, Vamadeva, they came over there carrying the crown.
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1: You just heard Bhagwan Baba describe the Rama Rajya, the reign of righteousness and truth, and its relevance in today's life. This discourse was delivered on the 29th May 1996.
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0: That was Bhagwan Baba, urging us to overcome our sense of differentiation and seek the underlying oneness behind diversity. This divine discourse was delivered on the 14th of July 1992, on the holy day of Guru Purnima.
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Sairam, dear listeners, Bhagwan Baba has on many occasions spoken about the great power of the mind, because the mind is the link between man and God. The mind is therefore responsible for the bondage as well as the liberation of man. In today's discourse, Baba talks about how to use the mind to elevate ourselves from the human level into divinity itself. Let us now listen to the divine discourse delivered by Bhagwan Baba during the Dashara celebrations on 13th October 2002 in Prashanti Nilayam.

You were listening to the Divine Discourse delivered by Bhagwan Baba during the Dashara celebrations on 13th October 2002 in Prashanti Nilayam. Bhagwan Baba advised that man must be satisfied with what he has and must not entertain excessive desires. Man must put into practice the teachings contained in the Upanishads. It is not necessary that one must become great, but it is important that one is good. Thank you, Sai Ram.

You are tuned to Discourse Stream of Radio Sai, bringing you the divine message of Bhagwan Sri Satya Sai Baba, 24 hours a day, 7 days a week. 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

Sairam, dear listeners, the divine family of Lord Shiva is a picture of mixed and conflicting energies. For instance, look at the vehicles of Lord Shiva, Mother Parvati, and their two sons, Ganesha and Subramanya. Again, observe the objects worn on their bodies. We find that by nature they are incompatible. What is the inner message revealed by this seemingly diversified picture of Lord Shiva's family? Let us now listen to Bhagwan Baba lovingly explain the deep significance behind it in the divine discourse delivered on the occasion of Ganesh Chaturthi in Sai Ramesh Hall at Vrindavan Ashram, Whitefield, Bangalore on the 19th of September 1993.

You just heard a divine discourse delivered by Bhagwan Baba on the occasion of Ganesh Chaturthi in the Sai Ramesh Hall at Brindavan Ashram, Whitefield, Bangalore on the 19th of September 1993. Bhagwan Baba explained that the vehicles of Lord Shiva, Mother Parvati, Ganesha and Subramanya and the objects worn on their bodies all get on harmoniously, even though in their original nature incompatible with each other. The lion, the vehicle of Mother Parvati, living in peace with the elephant, the form of Ganesha, and the bull, the vehicle of Lord Shiva, and the peacock, the vehicle of Subramanya, bearing no enmity towards the snake, the garland of Shiva. All this only conveys the message of unity in diversity. So, such unity in a family is the basis of unity in society, which ultimately results in harmony and peace in the country. Thank you and Sai Ram.

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Sai Ram, dear listeners, Bhagwan always stressed on the importance of being truthful. In today's discourse, he directs us to be bold at all times and to walk on the path of truth, as this is our foremost duty. Let us now immerse ourselves in a divine shower of grace from a discourse that Bhagwan Baba delivered on 30th of May 2000 during the summer course in Indian culture and spirituality in Vrindavan, Bangalore.

You are listening to Bhagwan Baba's Divine Discourse, delivered on 30th of May 2000, during the summer course in Indian culture and spirituality in Vrindavan, Bangalore. Bhagwan urged each one of us to help as many people as we can to adopt the spiritual path and to follow the principles and teachings of Satya Sai. Thank you, Sai Ram.

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The primary aim of these discourses was to help the students fill their character and follow the spiritual path in life. 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

Dear listeners, Sai Ram. Our troubles are often self-created. If we develop firm faith in God and surrender to His will, He will never forsake us. This is the concept of Sharanagati, submission to the will of the Divine. Let us now listen to the Divine Discourse delivered by Bhagwan Baba in the Purnachandra Auditorium at Prashanti Nilayam on 14th of July 1984.

0: the animals and the beasts are endowed with a minimum degree of intelligence and capabilities, by virtue of which they can secure food for their sustenance. They can experience a few comforts as they experience them. Man also is endowed with this bit of intelligence, and his experiences are the same as that of a beast. In such a case, man is verily a beast. He certainly is not man. Listen, O son of this Mother Earth.
1: Hrudayamane
0: chetins and capabilities, by virtue of which they can secure food for their sustenance. They can experience

If you wish to see the world, I shall grant you sight. To that Suradas answers Krishna, those who are endowed with eyes, they are still blind because they are not able to see the beauteous effulgent form of yours.

are listening to the Divine Discourse delivered by Bhagwan Baba in the Purnachandra Auditorium at Prashanthi Nilayam on 14th of July 1984. Bhagwan Baba said, "Our troubles are often self-created. If we develop firm faith in God and surrender to His will, He will never forsake us." This is the concept of Sharanagati, submission to the will of the Divine. We should regard whatever happens to us is something intended for our own good. Thank you and Sai Ram from Prashanthi Nilayam.

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0: The story of Rama is most sacred, sublime, and glorious, says Bhagwan Baba. In his divine discourse on the evening of the 20th of May 1996, in this discourse, Bhagwan tells us about the divine incarnation and teaches how a man should live in the world and conduct himself within the family as well as in society, retaining one's individuality and shaping one's personality.
1: Chakra Kantati Pi

0: That was Bhagwan Baba motivating us to cultivate Ramatattva in our life. This discourse was delivered during the summer course on the evening of the 20th of May 1996.
1: You are tuned to Discourse Stream of Radio Sai, bringing you the divine message of Bhagwan Sri Satya Sai Baba, 24 hours a day, 7 days a week. 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

Do you know that the joy one derives from 2 hours of undisturbed deep sleep can be obtained by 12 minutes of practicing yoga? Yoga, which originated in India, has gained immense popularity in foreign lands too. The Yoga Shastra of Patanjali is a sure remedy of all the physical, mental and spiritual maladies of the modern man. No more in this Divine Summer Course Discourse Bhagwan Baba delivered on 30th May 1993.

0: Charity is the ornament to the hand. The truth is the ornament to the throat. The text is the ornament to the ear. More than this,
1: beauty.
0: The beauty. More than this, what more decoration you need?

you just enjoyed a feast which was not to be missed. A divine discourse on yoga by Bhagwan Baba himself. Bhagwan Baba delivered the summer course discourse on 30th May 1993.

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learning all types of education, one can attain victory in a conference. One can also become a complete personality and fight a battle. One can become a king of kings and rule over his kingdom very successfully. One can give away gifts of gold and gifts of cows. One can count the stars in the sky. One can name all the living creatures that God has created. One can learn all the Ashtanga Shastras. One can even reach the moon and do things impossible of that kind. But to be able to control one's own senses and gain mastery over one's own mind and look inward, turn his vision inward and attain an unwavering mind is a very, very difficult matter and more difficult to attain than any of these things.

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In the year 1996, out of his infinite compassion, Bhagwan gave an extended series of discourses to his students from June to August. The primary aim of these discourses was to help the students fill their character and follow the spiritual path in life. 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

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You just heard a divine discourse delivered by Bhagwan Baba on the 7th of July 1996.

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The primary aim of these discourses was to help the students fill their character and follow the spiritual path in life. 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

Sairam, dear listeners, having been born as human beings, can we escape joy and grief? They are like two sides of the same coin. Bhagwan Baba in today's discourse asserts that we can certainly face the tough situations in life by placing our full faith in God. Let us now listen to a divine discourse by Bhagwan Baba delivered on the 14th of August 2006 during the Atirudra Mahayagnam in Prashanti Nilayam.

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0: Side on, dear listeners. The lifespan of humans is on an average 100 years. But owing to people's negative thoughts and habits, it has got considerably reduced. In today's discourse, Bhagwan Baba explains that when we totally eliminate our evil qualities, we can enjoy a long and happy life. Let us now listen to the pearls of wisdom from a discourse delivered by Bhagwan Baba on 10th September 2002 in Prashanti Nilayam on the auspicious occasion of Vinayaka Chaturthi.
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